0: shake your ass to this thing.
1: That's right.
0: Shake your ass to this thing.
1: That's right.
0: Shake your ass to this. Shake your ass to this. Shake your ass.
1: That's right.

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1: It's 7 p.m. Brad. It's 95 degrees. I ain't got no nigga, and no nigga ain't got

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Work all your life, get taxed and you die. The weekend's my sanctuary, so fuck it, get high.

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1: 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Which one?
0: You know, the one that goes na na na na na na na na.
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0: Na na na na.

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Emergency. Emergency. Emergency. Emergency. Emergency.

When the crowd say ball, selector. Rewind. When the crowd say ball, selector. Rewind. When the crowd say ball, selector. Rewind. When the crowd say ball, ball. Rewind. When the crowd say ball, selector. Rewind. When the crowd say ball, selector. Rewind. When the crowd say ball, selector. Rewind.

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1: So that was the first big weekend of the summer. Starts Thursday as usual with a canteen quiz, and again no one wins a big cash prize. Later I do my sound bloke routine by approaching Gina's new boyfriend to say that he shouldn't feel there's any animosity between us, and then I even go and make peace with her. Shouldn't have bothered. Then on Friday night we went through to the Arches. There was only one car going, so someone had to get the train. We got through quite late, and we went to a pub to take the gear. There was no problems getting in, we saw others waiting in the front of the queue, so we skipped in. It was a good night, everyone was nutted and ended up dancing with some blonde girl.

Sunday afternoon we got up to John's with a lot of beer and time to watch The Simpsons. It was a really good episode about love always ended in tragedy, except of course for Marge and Homer. It was quite moving at the end, and to tell you the truth,

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And everyone'll know, because you done told the blabbering trees. Yes, you did. You told them once before. 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

0: opera while they on acid, you know I do. 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I call that the diptychs. 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Get into some mischief without becoming statistics. And so, when I am laid in earth just like Dido, lamenting dirty fingernails. 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No.
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0: my men and my women, don't forget about the dean. 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It's about a thing, yeah.